Music of colors. Music of colors. Music of colors. Music of colors. Music

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Esther's in her kitchen making sandwiches. The slats on her blinds are all wonky and skewed. You can see her from the street before she moves out of view to kick her boots off tired feet. She wipes her forehead with her wrist. She's just back from a double shift. Esther's a carer, doing nights. Behind her on the kitchen wall is a black and white picture of swallows in flight. Her eyes are sore, her muscles ache. She cracks a beer and swigs it. She holds it to her thirsty lips and necks it till it's finished. It's 4:18 a.m. again. Her brain is full from all she's done that day. She knows that she won't sleep a wink before the sun is on its way. She's worried about the world tonight. She's worried all the time. She don't know how she's supposed to put it from her mind.

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1: An ode to the black woman's body. She's been through a lot. Years and years on end, she chose to keep on, to hold on, to love, then to love again, then to lose to love again, to hug black bodies like it's the last time, like last time, every time. To bear baby after baby, praying this time maybe they'll be birthed into safety, ideally a place where someone can love them. Hoping this time we can trust each other enough to tell one another our fears. I might start by saying, I need you. When you go, I'm afraid to let you. I don't want to survive alone again. Our bodies have become too familiar with chance, with each other, with freedom, but never a chance to experience freedom with each other. These days, I'm tired of sharing your body between the world and me. So won't you promise this time your body will make it home to me, to this love, to this unity, to this journey we're supposed to be on together, yesterday, tomorrow, and forever, today. I'll be waiting for our forever after.

is an ode to the most basic city. This is the eulogy to the state I adore.

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1: After the tailspin, they'll find a flight simulator. Load it into my device, and they'll wonder why I just sat there and gave up without a fight. And all the birds, they won't stop laughing at the folly of the human race, cause we thought that we were angels. We watch particles accelerate, and if I can't land it, then I'll fuck it right through my ex's garage. And when I'm comatose, it'll be her voice that guides me through the panic, and I'll activate the landing gear as the scenery loads in. I've seen pixelated cities, notified my next of kin, and all this could just be fabricated in a back lot in LA with a television hypnotist playing God to compensate. Can anybody land this thing? Shout a voice from the abyss. Too scared to ask for evidence, I'm too confident to miss, because it isn't about experience if your numbers have come in. I could kick 1,000 buckets if the world wants me to live, and I visualize the impact, the first biting of the brakes. I've landed biplanes in Antarctica, flown straight through hurricanes, and so I look at all the buttons, they're all crystalline and new.

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Don't sing, man, swim. 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Now I wait for the line. I don't wait on divine, cause it's all inside. All under my clothes. That Burberry coat, like murder she wrote. And murder

0: midlife crisis, I'm gonna start eating like bagel bites every day.
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0: That'd be like honestly a great midlife crisis.